searching for your help. Please take the time out to lend a hand. You don't need money or fame or even a song to do. You just need to believe that you can make a difference.

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Told you not to worry, but maybe that's a lie. Honey, what's your hurry?

I swear to God every day he won't take you away. Cause without you, babe, I lose my way.

0: 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Радіо Зетра.
1: They say the holy water's watered down, and this town's lost its faith. Our colors will fade eventually, so if our time is running out, day after day, we'll make the mundane a masterpiece. Oh my, my, oh my, my love, I take one look at you, you're taking me out.